Jesus. That's what you need. You need Jesus. 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And he would say to them in a comical way.

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1: 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Let him who hath understanding reckon the number of the beast, for it is a human number. Its number is 666.

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And somebody please just tie me down. Oh, somebody give me a goddamn drink. Son of a bitch!

Satan, monster crawling all over me. My head was aching, my hands are shaking, monster crawling all over me.